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0: Z99, Northern Minnesota's classic rock station. That is War, kicking off Friday night. Collective Soul before that. We had some Rolling Stones and Van Halen to start the hour. Coming up, we're going to check weather in about 10 minutes or so, see if we can get rid of some of this rain. We got Georgia satellites on the way, Boston as well. It's all coming up right here on 99.1.
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0: Z99, Northern Minnesota's classic rock station with Janis Joplin. Janis, born in 1943. Where was she born? Port Arthur, Texas. Died at a way too young age of 27 in L.A. Heroin overdose. So many of those tragic stories in the rock and roll era, no doubt. She started out with a band called Big Brother and the Holding Company that made their big appearance at Monterey International Pop Festival. Then she went solo and, of course, had a big hit with that tune, which was a cover of Kris Kristofferson's classic. And that reached number one, March of 71, after her death. Again, a tragic story, but a big talent. Janis Joplin coming up. We're going to check weather and get back into the rock and roll on a Friday night on Z99.
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12: Here's the latest Bemidji area weather forecast from the Z99 Weather Center.
13: I'm meteorologist Mace Michaels. Mostly cloudy for tonight, a low near 50. Early clouds to start Saturday, then some afternoon sunshine, and a high in the upper 60s. Sunday is looking partly sunny, a high in the mid-60s. 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

0: Z99, Northern Minnesota's classic rock station with the police. Well, we are less than a week away from the next Big Deals One Day, One Item auction. It's coming up Thursday. Bidding begins 6 a.m. It'll go till 7 p.m. It is that huge, extra large Traeger grill. 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You can check it out on Ace in the Lake. 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It's insulated, so you can use it all year round. 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It's awesome. 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Or again, run on over to Ace on the Lake and take a look at it. 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

0: Z99, Northern Minnesota's classic rock station, did not get their name from the beer. They did not get their name from either of the presidents. That is Bush. Founded in 1992. They used to hang out in the, Shepherd's Bush scene, a part of West London, where a lot of the innovative music was being done. So that was why they went with the name Bush. Anyway, little education for you on a Friday night. Some Head East before that, and we kicked off the hour. No, we had ZZ. We kicked off the hour with Elton, getting ready for tomorrow night. And we're going to take a quick break, come back, get into some Thorogood and Hearts on 99.1.
1: We're right at the headwaters of the mighty Mississippi, where the river begins, a tradition flows. 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

0: Z99, Northern Minnesota's classic rock station from their sophomore album, Double Vision, that is Foreigner. Sammy Hagar before that from Standing Hampton. We had Heart and we kicked off the set with George Thorogood and the Destroyers. Coming up after the break, we'll find out about the weekend weather, get into the Cars and the Who from Who's Next. 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
15: Here's the latest Bemidji area weather forecast from the Z99 Weather Center.
16: I'm meteorologist Mace Michaels. Mostly cloudy for tonight, a low near 50. Early clouds to start Saturday, then some afternoon sunshine, and a high in the upper 60s. Sunday is looking partly sunny. A high in the mid-60s.
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0: 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The album, The Who, the band? And they aren't getting fooled, despite the fact that who's who here. Anyway, I guess I'm the confused one. 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

0: Z99, Northern Minnesota's classic rock station with Metallica. Yeah, we're getting close to the time where Mr. Sandman might enter the picture. It's, after nine. Those of us who've listened to classic rock since classic rock wasn't classic rock, probably getting close to bedtime about now. Anyway, that bums me out, man. Let's take a break. Come back. Here's some Poison and 38 Special on 99.1.
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0: Z99, Northern Minnesota's classic rock station. We do like it. We do indeed. That is the Rolling Stones. T-Rex before that. 38 Special kicked off the set with Poison. We're making our way through Friday night. The weekend is upon us. And coming up after the break, we'll find out how that weather shapes up for the weekend. We got some Def Leppard and Jefferson Starship 2. It's all coming up on 99.1.
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14: Here's the latest Bemidji area weather forecast from the Z99 Weather Center.
15: I'm meteorologist Mace Michaels. Mostly cloudy for tonight, a low near 50. Early clouds to start Saturday, then some afternoon sunshine, and a high in the upper 60s. Sunday is looking partly sunny, a high in the mid-60s.
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0: Z99, Northern Minnesota's classic rock station with Tom Petty and the Heartbreakers. Zeppelin before that. It's been a long time. Yeah, it kind of has. we had some Night Ranger. Kicked off the hour with Skinner. We're taking a break. 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

0: 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Classic Kansas from Left Overture. I would say that is one of two definitive Kansas songs. Dust in the Wind would be the other. They've had a lot of other great hits too, but those two really stand out. If you're looking Kansas, you ask people, name a Kansas song, it's going to be one of those two every single time.
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9: Here's the latest Bemidji area weather forecast from the Z99 Weather Center.
10: I'm meteorologist Mace Michaels. Mostly cloudy for tonight, a low near 50. Early clouds to start Saturday, then some afternoon sunshine, and a high in the upper 60s. Sunday is looking partly sunny, a high in the mid-60s. Everything you need for a great barbecue. 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Currently 57 degrees.
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0: You're starting to feel it. 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It's lunchtime, but now you're going to spend the next 15 minutes trying to figure out where to go. 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
10: Here's the latest Bemidji area weather forecast from the Z99 Weather Center.
11: I'm meteorologist Mace Michaels. Mostly cloudy for tonight, a low near 50. Early clouds to start Saturday, then some afternoon sunshine and a high in the upper 60s. Sunday is looking partly sunny, a high in the mid-60s. Everything you need for a great barbecue. Sauce, spices, and dry rubs. 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Currently 57 degrees.
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A hustle here and a hustle there. 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

0: Z99 Classic CCR here this morning. Judas Priest as well. We get the Professor of Rock coming in at 7 o'clock this morning. Adam Reeder's heading in 7 to 11 here with the Classic Rock You, of course, with the professor himself. It's coming up near the top of the hour. We'll check on the forecast. It does look like a nice weekend. Details on the way and a blister cult next.
1: Here's the latest Bemidji area weather forecast from the Z99 Weather Center.
2: With your forecast, I'm Corey Hartman. Mostly sunny today, a high near 68. Tonight, a few clouds, lows around 48. Partly sunny Sunday with highs in the mid-60s. On Monday, sunshine, a high near 63. Lots of sun again on Tuesday with a high of 64. Mid-60s on Wednesday. 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
3: Currently, 56 degrees.
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4: 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We get the stories behind the greatest songs in rock history straight from the artists alongside their music. I'm your host, the Professor of Rock, and I'll tell you what, proud to say, this is our 100th show of Classic Rock U. Thanks for being a part of this major milestone for us. We're really excited. We're going to celebrate with a new segment to start off the show called Signature Songs, the defining tracks from the greatest artists in rock history. Now, these are tracks that we've chosen that an artist or band are most closely identified with, right? Their signature songs. We're designating one song to represent their entire body of work, and that's extremely difficult. Some are pretty easy, though. Led Zeppelin has had so many incredible songs, but the one we selected is an obvious one. It's their signature track, Stairway to Heaven, on Classic Rock U, show number 100.

You are attending the 100th edition of Classic Rock U with a professor of rock here. Of course, that's Stairway to Heaven, the signature song by Zeppelin. Although the song is eternally known and beloved, it's actually interesting. The band refused to release the nearly 8-minute track as a single in the U.S. Fans had to buy Zeppelin 4 to get it. Though radio stations played heavy circulated promotional vinyl copies, so it still became a major hit. Choosing the signature song by Rush, that was another tough task. This will spark some spirited debate for sure. We picked a track that brilliantly mixes complex musicianship and Rush's famously tight time signatures into a stadium-sized anthem. Of course, I'm talking about Tom Sawyer on Classic Rock U.

0: new show number 100, where we're showcasing the signature songs by some of the all-time greats. Many Reasons Why I Can't Get No Satisfaction is the signature track for the Stones, not just because it was their first number one hit in America, I mean, that's a big one, but it features a quintessential Mick Jagger vocal and the guitar riff, one of the most famous in rock history. Keith Richards woke up in a motel room in Florida in 1965 after conjuring the riff for Satisfaction in his sleep. But Keith originally imagined a horn section there. Playing that unmistakable riff, he was actually going to go with horns for that. So glad he went with the guitar. We're celebrating the 100th edition of Classic Rock U with a spotlight on signature tracks by the best of the best, including a song by a Jersey boy and a boy from the Bronx. We'll have that for you when Classic Rock U returns.
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20: Here's the latest Bemidji area weather forecast from the Z99 Weather Center.
21: With your forecast, I'm Corey Hartman. Mostly sunny today, a high near 68. Tonight, a few clouds, lows around 48. Partly sunny Sunday with highs in the mid-60s. On Monday, sunshine, a high near 63. Lots of sun again on Tuesday with a high of 64. Mid-60s on Wednesday. 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
22: Currently, 56 degrees.
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0: Professor of Rock with you on a special edition of Classic Rock U. It is our 100th show. Thanks for being with us to celebrate with a spotlight on the signature tracks of some of rock's biggest names. Selecting this next track as a signature song by Bon Jovi comes with some heavy irony. After finishing the demo, John Bon Jovi famously told co-writer Richie Sambora they should just hand the track over to an upcoming movie soundtrack. You believe that? He thought it was a throwaway that didn't fit the band's image at all. Richie told John, he was out of his mind. John came to his senses, and that disposable track became Bon Jovi's signature song, one of the most played ever. Here's A Living on a Prayer on Classic Rock U.

Professor Rock giving you Billy Joel here at Classic Rock U on Signature Songs. It's fitting that Piano Man is named Billy's signature song. I mean, this is the signature song of signature songs. It actually came from his early days of playing in front of a regular crowd at the defunct Executive Room in L.A. During those days when patrons shouted, "Sing us a song, you're the Piano Man," he performed under the name Bill Martin, you know, to keep his identity because he was trying to get out of a bad contract. All right, next up, we're spotlighting the signature song by Eagles. It was the title track for their biggest album, one of the pure masterpieces of the entire rock era, one of the most storied ever, and one they have to play every time they play live.

0: Professor Rock here. You're attending Classic Rock U number 100. That is the signature track by Joan Jett. She first saw the original band, the Arrows, perform I Love Rock and Roll on British TV back in 76. That's when she was in the band The Runaways. But her former bandmates declined to cover it. She was trying to talk him into it. But undeterred, Joni held onto the track for years, capturing her DIY punk spirit and stubborn determination. It was released in 1981 with her backing band, the Blackhearts. The single topped the Billboard Hot 100 for 7 straight weeks in 1982. Undeniably Joan's signature track. And now we're going to do a little Sonic Flannel. You know, this is our segment that is about 90s grunge and alternative. And I'll tell you what, one of the greatest bands of rock history was once named Mookie Blaylock. Former NBA point guard that played 13 years in the league and was twice named to the first team all-defensive team. We're going to spotlight that when we return on Classic Rock U number 100.
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13: Here's the latest Bemidji area weather forecast from the Z99 Weather Center.
14: With your forecast, I'm Corey Hartman. Mostly sunny today, a high near 68. Tonight, a few clouds, lows around 48. Partly sunny Sunday with highs in the mid-60s. On Monday, sunshine, a high near 63. Lots of sun again on Tuesday with a high of 64. Mid-60s on Wednesday. 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Currently, 56 degrees.
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0: 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And this band was first named Mookie Blaylock because they were fans of the feisty NBA point guard who was known for his intense hard-nosed play on the court over 13 seasons. That wasn't going to fly, so they soon changed their name to Pearl Jam. Here's a song that was their debut single for the Landmark 10 album and the first song they played together as a band. Live on Classic Rock U.

0: of great social and political import. It goes like this. Oh, Lord, won't you buy me a Mercedes Benz? 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Worked hard all my lifetime. No help from my friends. So, oh, Lord, won't you buy me a Mercedes Benz? Oh, Lord, won't you buy me a color TV? 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So, oh, Lord, won't you buy me a color TV? Oh, Lord, won't you buy me a night on the town? I'm counting on you, Lord. Please don't let me down. Prove that you love me and buy the next round. Oh, Lord, won't you buy me a night on the town? 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My friends all drive Porsches. I must make amends. Worked hard all my lifetime. No help from my friends. So, oh, Lord, won't you buy me a Mercedes Benz. That's it.
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3: 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Thanks to all you music stars for helping to celebrate the greatest songs of rock history. I'm the Professor of Rock, sharing some cool stories and interesting facts about the music we love. Since this is a special 100th edition of Classic Rock U, we're going to do a special edition of our segment Jumpin' Jack Flashback. Usually in this segment, we take the time machine back to a great year of music and talk about the songs that made the year special. But we're going to jump back to the 80s and leapfrog from year to year. We're going to choose the greatest song from each of the 10 years in the 80s, starting with 1980. AC/DC was facing the tragic death of their charismatic frontman and primary lyricist Bon Scott. They seriously contemplated breaking up, but Bon's dad told them Bon would want them to continue without him. Once Angus and Malcolm Young hired Brian Johnson as Bon's replacement, the pressure was on Brian to show that he could carry on where Bon left off, which are big shoes to fill. The brothers gave him some catchy music and told Brian he needed to write lyrics for the track. Brian was determined to show his new bandmates they'd made the right choice, so he wrote every word for this song the same night he heard the music. Here's You Shook Me All Night Long on Classic Rock U.

Classic Rock with you on this 100th edition of Classic Rock U. We're doing a special Jumpin' Jack flashback, and we're picking the best song from each year of the 80s. And we just started with 1980. We chose You Shook Me All Night Long by AC/DC. Pretty easy choice there. It gets a little tougher in 1981, but we went with a song that originated with some fatherly advice. Jonathan Cain's career was struggling, and when he expressed his dejection, his dad told him, "Son, don't stop believing." Along with some help from his bandmates Steve Perry and Neil Sean, he made it the biggest rock song of all time, according to some sources. Here's Journey with our choice for the best song of 1981 on Jumpin' Jack Flashback.

0: Classic Rock at the head of the class. You're attending Classic Rock U, the 100th show. That's Asia, one of the first supergroups of the 80s. This is during our special edition of Jumpin' Jack Flashback. We're naming the best song from each year of the 80s. Heat of the Moment was John Wetton's apology to his future wife. It's the track we chose as the best for 82. It comes in by a hair over Eye of the Tiger. Man, it was a tough one. Let's take a quick commercial break and we'll be back with more of the best songs of each year of the 80s. Stay with us.
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17: Here's the latest Bemidji area weather forecast from the Z99 Weather Center.
18: With your forecast, I'm Corey Hartman. Mostly sunny today, a high near 68. Tonight, a few clouds, lows around 48. Partly sunny Sunday with highs in the mid-60s. On Monday, sunshine, a high near 63. Lots of sun again on Tuesday with a high of 64. Mid-60s on Wednesday. 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
19: Currently, 56 degrees.
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0: Professor Rock with you. We're on a special Jumpin' Jack flashback to the 80s. We're celebrating our 100th show here at Classic Rock U, and we're up to the year 1983. What do you think we picked? If you guess right, you get extra credit. So during the making of the two biggest albums for Def Leppard, there was a traumatic incident that could have derailed the band forever. When the band began working on Hysteria, drummer Rick Allen lost his arm in a gnarly car accident. And before that, while they were jamming on new material for Pyromania, the band had to fire co-founder Pete Willis. Each time the band rebounded in a major way. In the case of Pyromania, they came up with a song that we chose as the best of '83, Photograph, on Classic Rock U.

Professor Rock with you in the middle of a special Jumpin' Jack flashback to the 80s here at Classic Rock U for our 100th show, choosing the best song for each year of the decade. From the exhilarating year of 1984, I gotta go with a song from the best rock album of that year, named after the year, talking about Panama. The head of the class for 1984. Diamond Dave wrote most of the lyrics for Van Halen, and for Panama, he composed his first tune about a fast car, employing his notorious suggestive riding style intact. A racing car in Vegas called the Panama Express and a stripper from Arizona that inspired Panama. It's our special Jumpin' Jack flashback to the 80s. We've made it all the way to 1985, and we're choosing the best song from each year, and I'll tell you what, this one was probably the easiest pick of the entire countdown. This song came from two dorky meatheads talking trash in an electronic section of a department store while watching MTV. Money for Nothing by Dire Straits.

mama, she got it sticking in the cameraman.

Professor Rock here on Classic Rock U with two rock titans that we've lost over the last decade or so, talking about Tony Lewis and John Spinks from the underappreciated band The Outfield. That's Your Love, our pick for 1986. We're on a special edition of the Jumpin' Jack Flashback to the 80s, where we're trying to name the best song from each year from a decade of amazing music, and it's been very tough. Now, Tony Lewis and John Spinks might be gone from The Outfield, but their songs absolutely live on. Ah, such an underappreciated band. Jumping ahead to 1987, the song we chose as the best from that year was a collaboration between former Thin Lizzy guitarist John Sykes and ex-Deep Purple vocalist David Coverdale. They formed the band Whitesnake. Our pick for the best of a truly competitive year in rock in the great year of 1987 is Here I Go Again on Classic Rock U Show 100.

0: Dr. Professor Rock, and we're celebrating the 100th show of Classic Rock U with a special Jumpin' Jack flashback to the 1980s, where we're picking the best song from each year of that decade. Our choice for 87, Here I Go Again by Whitesnake. Man, what an album the Whitesnake self-titled was. Many fans are surprised to find out, though, that Here I Go Again, the song was originally released in 1982, but it fell flat. It didn't do well. At a little reconstruction, including a tweak in the lyrics, changing Like a Hobo to Like a Drifter, the second time around, of course, a massive hit, went all the way to number one on the Billboard Hot 100 and number four on the mainstream rock chart. All right, coming up, we're going to name our best song from 1988 and 1989 after this short break for Classic Rock U Show 100.
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19: Here's the latest Bemidji area weather forecast from the Z99 Weather Center.
20: With your forecast, I'm Corey Hartman. Mostly sunny today, a high near 68. Tonight, a few clouds, lows around 48. Partly sunny Sunday with highs in the mid-60s. On Monday, sunshine, a high near 63. Lots of sun again on Tuesday with a high of 64. Mid-60s on Wednesday. 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
21: Currently, 56 degrees.
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0: Hey, thanks for being with us on a special edition of Classic Rock U. I'm the Professor of Rock, and it's our 100th show of music education and celebration of the greatest songs in rock history. You know, for our 100th show, we've been doing a special Jumpin' Jack flashback to the 80s, and we've been naming the best song from each year of the decade. Now, Guns N' Roses released their landmark album, Appetite for Destruction, in 87, but it did most of its damage in 1988. We've chosen the third single from that monster record as the best song released in 1988. Of course, I'm talking about Sweet Child of Mine. What else would make it here at Classic Rock U.

Okay, our pick for 1989 is a song that Tom Petty made up as a joke to make his legendary producer laugh his head off. Jeff Lynne absolutely loved the off-the-wall lyrics that Tom Petty was throwing out about a girl who loves horses and Elvis and Jesus and America and her mom. He was throwing everything out there, but it turned into Free Fall, his biggest hit. Our pick for the best song of 1989.

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4: All right, it's time for the next hour, the next period to begin on Classic Rock U. It's our 100th edition. Thanks for being with us to celebrate it. I'm the Professor of Rock, and we're going to kick off this hour with this week's short acronym for Killer Opening Lines, KOL. This killer opening line was inspired by the near-death experience by bassist Nikki Sixx of Motley Crue. On December 23, 1987, Nikki suffered a severe medical emergency following a heroin overdose during a party. He was clinically dead for nearly 2 minutes before emergency responders were able to successfully revive him. They literally kick-started his heart. Nikki turned this harrowing incident into a powerful rock track for Dr. Feelgood. When I get high on speed. Top fuel, funny car's a drug for me. The killer opening line for Kickstart My Heart by Motley Crue here at Classic Rock Show 100.

Professor of Rock throwing out Motley Crue on Classic Rock U Show 100. Kickstart My Heart went to number 27 on the Billboard Hot 100 and number 18 on the mainstream rock chart in 89. It's hard to believe it wasn't a bigger hit, because that's one you hear all the time. All right, I'm going to cover a little bit of a controversial subject here, but it's an interesting one. I'm going to illuminate some light on the Prince of Darkness on our new segment, Devil May Care, where rock stars take on the devil in rock music. You could call it playing with fire, but most of the time they're against him. And the songs I'm going to cover here are definitely that. Because the mere mention of the name is disturbing for many. Here's a great example of why putting the word devil in a song's lyric can backfire. Here's In Excess, Devil Inside.

0: You're 10 at Classic Rock, you show number 100 with me, the Professor of Rock. And we're talking about songs that take on the devil. And that last one was probably the most famous for this subject. During the recording of Sympathy for the Devil, Mick Jagger had to adjust the lyrics in real time after RFK was assassinated. The original line asked, "Who killed Kennedy?" but it was referring only to JFK's 1963 assassination. And after hearing the news, Jagger changed the wording to use the plural Kennedys, reflecting how the tragedy had expanded with another political killing. So sad. All right, we're going to take a short break. We'll be right back with more Classic Rock U.
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27: Here's the latest Bemidji area weather forecast from the Z99 Weather Center.
28: With your forecast, I'm Corey Hartman. Mostly sunny today, a high near 68. Tonight, a few clouds, lows around 48. Partly sunny Sunday with highs in the mid-60s. On Monday, sunshine, a high near 63. Lots of sun again on Tuesday with a high of 64. Mid-60s on Wednesday. For the best grilling any time of year, pick

thanking you for helping us get to the great milestone of music education and celebration of the greatest songs in rock history, show number 100. We're tackling a pretty sensitive subject for some, but it's really interesting because when rockers take on the devil in music, most of the time the song is severely misunderstood. One of those songs that is misunderstood or the most famous is by Van Halen, Running with the Devil. David Lee Roth came up with a title for this one after flipping the title of a song by the Ohio Players that he liked. Their song was titled Running Away from the Devil, but DLR thought it would be cool to change it to Running with the Devil as an analogy to describe the brutal touring life and trying to keep up.

Professor Rock blasting Black Sabbath here at Classic Rock U Show number 100 with a song that is a direct attack on the devil himself. Black Sabbath is widely misunderstood. However, bassist and lyricist Geezer Butler explained that the song was meant as a moral warning about the dangers of the occult and the dangers of evil, not as a praise or glorification of that. All right, let's shift the spotlight. Songs that are not mysterious, they're loud and proud. Songs that are still shaking arenas and stadiums around the world. It's our segment, Stadium Shakers. For example, the Scorpions, the most successful rock band from Germany in America, are still rocking us like a hurricane. They started blowing out speakers clear back in '84.

Professor Rock here playing Bon Jovi on Classic Rock U, show number 100, Lay Your Hands on Me, and it became a stadium shaker from the very first beat. Unlike most Bon Jovi tracks, it started with the music, a massive tribal-like drum the producer Roose Fairbairn called Neanderthal. It was another top 10 for Bon Jovi, shooting the number 7 on the Billboard Hot 100 chart in 89. All right, it's time for this week's edition of Bottle Lightning. Most call them one-hit wonders in the industry, but here at Classic Rock U, we celebrate them instead as lightning in a bottle. About once-in-a-lifetime songs where an artist or band couldn't muster a second hit of equal or lesser value. Throughout rock history, there are some bands that were much bigger in the UK than they were in the US, and vice versa. That was definitely the case for the band T-Rex, led by the late Mark Bolan. T-Rex had 11 top 10 singles in the UK, but they only had one hit here in the US. It was A Dose of Bottle Lightning that climbed to number 10 on the Billboard Hot 100 back in 72. Here's Get It On by T-Rex on Classic Rock U.

0: Hey, you're attending the celebratory show number 100 with the Professor of Rock here at Classic Rock U. We've got Bottle Lightning from Mark Bolan we just played, and T-Rex. Mark was 2 weeks shy of his 30th birthday when he passed away from complications suffered in a car accident when his girlfriend lost control of his car in 1977. All right, coming up next, we're going to throw up a much-deserved spotlight on some hidden gems from the 80s after this short break. Stay connected to Classic Rock U.
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23: With your forecast, I'm Corey Hartman. Mostly sunny today, a high near 68. Tonight, a few clouds, lows around 48. Partly sunny Sunday with highs in the mid-60s. On Monday, sunshine, a high near 63. Lots of sun again on Tuesday with a high of 64. Mid-60s on Wednesday. 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
24: Currently, 56 degrees.
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0: Welcome back to the 100th show of Classic Rock U. I'm the Professor of Rock, and we're about to shine the spotlight on a couple of hidden gems from the 80s. These tracks definitely don't get as much attention as other tracks by the same artist, but it's fun to rediscover their brilliance. The phone call at the end of this hidden gem is one of the most memorable and coolest moments of the Wall album. Engineer James Guthrie arranged for a real collect call from an LA recording studio to his own flat in London. His neighbor, Chris Fitzmaurice, was going to answer the call and was just told to say hello and just listen to the operator and then hang up. Meanwhile, the AT&T operator had no idea her words would be recorded for one of the greatest albums ever. This is Young Lust, a hidden gem from Pink Floyd on Classic Rock U.

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5: 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We're proud to be with you on this edition. Now, our curriculum calls for a required math session on each show, but we are going to do some simple math that focuses on the number three. We call this segment Math Trio because we're celebrating the greatest trios in rock history. Although they are sadly down to just one member. The coefficient three of ZZ Top represents Billy Gibbons, Dusty Hill, and Frank Beard. They were the unchanging powerhouse trio that jammed together for five decades. Here's Tush on Classic Rock U, show number 100.

Professor Rock with you. You're attending Classic Rock U, and that last song is one of the greatest from one of the greatest trios in rock history. That's Tush. We've lost Dusty and Frank, so Billy carries on the ZZ Top legacy. Around the subject of Math Trio, we're going to focus on The Police. As a strict three-piece trio, there's absolutely no waste or filler in their math. They mastered the utilization of negative space, allowing silence and echoing delay to make three individuals sound like a massive sonic wall. They executed that concept brilliantly on King of Pain.

0: Professor Rock here with a lively playlist. We're spotlighting great running songs here at Classic Rock U, show number 100. Now, Take the Money Run clocks in at about 122 BPM, making it a great running track for anything from a warm-up to a steady rhythmic jog. It's not built for all-out sprints, but that tempo is ideal for maintaining momentum during recovery runs. On top of all that, the song's fast, high-energy vibe and confident high-stakes lyrics give you a real mental lift to keep moving. Steve Miller is, of course, a guitar virtuoso. Not known as a runner, but he really nailed that one for a private running soundtrack, even if it wasn't intentional. All right, we're going to turn from PE and cool down with a short English lit lesson before I let you go. We got Jukebox Poetry, the greatest lyricist of the rock era, coming up. And we're going to start with a member of the Fab Four in While My Guitar Gently Weeps. George Harrison wrote it as if his guitar were a living companion, sharing and giving voice to the grief he keeps hidden. The entire song is just truly beautiful and deeply thought-provoking. And my favorite moment is the line, "I look at you all, seeing the love there that's sleeping while my guitar gently weeps."
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1: Here's the latest Bemidji area weather forecast from the Z99 Weather Center.
2: With your forecast, I'm Corey Hartman. Mostly sunny today, a high near 68. Tonight, a few clouds, lows around 48. Partly sunny Sunday with highs in the mid-60s. On Monday, sunshine, a high near 63. Lots of sun again on Tuesday with a high of 64. Mid-60s on Wednesday. 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Currently, 56 degrees.
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7: 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You know, some songs get your endorphins flowing like few others. Well, it's time for a new segment on this show that I've titled after one of my favorite late-period Doobie Brothers songs, It Keeps You Running. These are songs that are lyrically and sonically perfect for running. Putting them on a workout or a running playlist or playing in a PE class, which we allow here at Classic Rock U. Born to Run is one of those songs that revs you from the first note. The boss, Bruce Springsteen, devoted more than a year honing this track, continuously adding and removing instruments, reworking string arrangements, and reshaping the backing choruses. I mean, at one point while touring, an early acetate test pressing enraged him so much, he threw it into a hotel swimming pool. Of course, he finally nailed it, and I've always considered this a perfect song.

You're attending the 100th edition of Classic Rock. You are the Professor of Rock, and we're in the middle of our newest segment called It Keeps You Running, the greatest running or jogging songs in history. It's a little PE for you, a little physical education or a curriculum, since it is Classic Rock U. Only the Young by Journey is a fantastic running song. It's built from momentum. I mean, Neil Schon's driving pick guitar, Steve Perry's soaring vocals, and the lyrics, you know, free to fly away, carry on. It's just one of those songs that gets you moving. I know from personal experience, I used to run in the mornings. I played it in my Walkman over and over again. I played it until my cassette gave out. Yeah, I love that song. The next track we find excellent for running is one that's ideal for long distance running, maybe marathon training. It's the first top 10 hit in America for The Who. I Can See for Miles, a number 9 single in 67 on Classic Rock U.

Professor Rock here with a lively playlist. We're spotlighting great running songs here at Classic Rock U, show number 100. Now, Take the Money Run clocks in at about 122 BPM, making it a great running track for anything from a warm-up to a steady rhythmic jog. It's not built for all-out sprints, but that tempo is ideal for maintaining momentum during recovery runs. On top of all that, the song's fast, high-energy vibe and confident high-stakes lyrics give you a real mental lift to keep moving. Steve Miller is, of course, a guitar virtuoso. Not known as a runner, but he really nailed that one for a private running soundtrack, even if it wasn't intentional. All right, we're going to turn from PE and cool down with a short English lit lesson before I let you go. We got jukebox poetry, the greatest lyricist of the rock era coming up. And we're going to start with a member of the Fab Four in While My Guitar Gently Weeps. George Harrison wrote it as if his guitar were a living companion, sharing and giving voice to the grief he keeps hidden. The entire song is just truly beautiful and deeply thought-provoking. And my favorite moment is the line, "I look at you all, seeing the love there that's sleeping while my guitar gently weeps."

0: Hey, Professor Rock here. Of course, we had to play the Fab Four on our 100th episode of Classic Rock U. It's our special edition. The mention of English literature might sound boring at first, but the jukebox poetry of George Harrison on While My Guitar Gently Weeps is riveting. Now, the origin is surrounded by some interesting facts. It was not released as a single, even though it's one of the most beloved Beatles tracks ever. And the guitar solo on the recording wasn't actually performed by Guitar George. It was played by Eric Clapton. The Professor of Rock with you on this historic edition of Classic Rock U. It's our show number 100, and we're coming back with more jukebox poetry before we end the show. Stay connected.
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19: Here's the latest Bemidji area weather forecast from the Z99 Weather Center.
20: With your forecast, I'm Corey Hartman. Mostly sunny today, a high near 68. Tonight, a few clouds, lows around 48. Partly sunny Sunday with highs in the mid-60s. On Monday, sunshine, a high near 63. Lots of sun again on Tuesday with a high of 64. Mid-60s on Wednesday. 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
24: 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I don't know. Do you know what I'm going to do? I'm going to leave your words on this board for all my classes to enjoy. 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
0: We're back on the 100th edition of Classic Rock U. I'm your professor of rock, and we're in the middle of the English Lit lesson, focusing on what I call jukebox poetry. Lyricist Bernie Taupin wrote the words for Rocket Man after being inspired by Ray Bradbury's science fiction short story, The Rocket Man. Bernie's vivid lyricism and Elton's interpretive storytelling is incredible. The verses capture a melancholic, deeply human portrait of an astronaut trapped in isolation and mired in routine with the lyrics, "Just my job 5 days a week." Overwhelmed by intense homesickness, this song's a classic. Rocket Man on Classic Rock U100.

0: 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It captures a dramatic, widely relatable leaving home moment when a young woman is torn between the spell-like magnetism of a charming lover and, of course, the frantic, protective voice of her mother begging her to come back. Truly Jukebox Poetry. The song nails that indelible instant where youthful innocence starts to crack just as rebellion and independence begin to take over. It's exhilarating and intimidating at the same time, and that's why I love this song. We hope you enjoyed this edition of Classic Rock U. Thank you for celebrating with us, hitting show number 100. We got 100 more in us and many more. I'm the Professor of Rock, honored to be your host for this momentous occasion. It's the institution of higher music education and celebration of the greatest songs in rock history. And we love you. We're grateful for you listening to us. Until next time, three chords and the truth, my friends.
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0: Z99, Foreigner there, and the Who Heard From as well. Good morning. Good to have you. Got a classic from Dire Straits and some Billy Joel on the way. 2 hour nonstop classic rock again this afternoon, noon and five. Hang on tight.
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0: Z99, Northern Minnesota's Rock Station, Tom Petty, Dire Straits in there as well. We've got a Traeger grill up for grabs on our online auction here that's coming up this Thursday, right? It's an XL capacity. I mean, this smoker is big enough to handle, you know, your Thanksgiving dinner, basically. Which, by the way, I do smoke my turkey for Thanksgiving, and that frees up the oven for everything else. I don't even know what they put in there, but I'm the turkey guy. But two wired probes, super smoke mode, smart combustion technology. You got to check it out. Ace on the Lake has got this Traeger Ironwood XL wood pellet Wi-Fi grill, and we've got one up for auction coming up next Thursday. Good luck. 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
8: Here's the latest Bemidji area weather forecast from the Z99 Weather Center.
9: With your forecast, I'm Corey Hartman. Mostly sunny today, a high near 68. Tonight, a few clouds, lows around 48. Partly sunny Sunday with highs in the mid-60s. On Monday, sunshine, a high near 63. Lots of sun again on Tuesday with a high of 64. Mid-60s on Wednesday. 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

0: Z99 with Rush, Pink Floyd just before that. I'm Steph reminding you this Thursday, big day at our Big Deal store for our Big Deals auction. 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

0: Z99 with you too. Hope you're enjoying the weekend. Only a couple more weeks on this day. We're going to be celebrating Northwoods Makers Market. It's happening Saturday, October 3rd, 9 to 2 on that day. Indoors at Beltrami Electric near the Bemidji Airport. 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And crafters, kids activities, photo booth, and lots of food at the Northwoods Makers Market. We're going to have more classic rock next on Z99, starting with John Cougar Mellencamp. 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
9: Here's the latest Bemidji area weather forecast from the Z99 Weather Center.
10: With your forecast, I'm Corey Hartman. Mostly sunny today, a high near 68. Tonight, a few clouds, lows around 48. Partly sunny Sunday with highs in the mid-60s. On Monday, sunshine, a high near 63. Lots of sun again on Tuesday with a high of 64. Mid-60s on Wednesday. 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

0: Z99 with Bruce Springsteen and the E Street Band, Dancing in the Dark. And good afternoon. I hope you're enjoying your Saturday. The weekend is always a good thing, right? We're going to have more classic rock on the way for you as well. Aerosmith and the Rolling Stones next on Z99.
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13: Here's the latest Bemidji area weather forecast from the Z99 Weather Center.
14: With your forecast, I'm Corey Hartman. Mostly sunny today, a high near 68. Tonight, a few clouds, lows around 48. Partly sunny Sunday with highs in the mid-60s. On Monday, sunshine, a high near 63. Lots of sun again on Tuesday with a high of 64. Mid-60s on Wednesday. 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

0: Yes, any way the wind blows, a great way to live your life. 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

0: 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I'm Steph, here for a little bit longer. 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

0: I hear you, Fred. 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
1: If some of our teenage thrill seekers really want to go out and get a thrill, let them go up into the northwest and tangle with the grizzly bear, the polar bear, and the brown bear. 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That will cleanse the soul.

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0: Z99. There's BTL and Clapton in there as well. Classic Stevie Ray Vaughan and Pink Floyd up next.
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0: Z99, it's Hart. It's Joe Cocker in there as well. And good now evening to you. There we go. Yeah, we're evening it up here. 12 hours of sunlight, 12 hours of daylight. That's on Tuesday. And we'll start to notice it. That sun is due west. She gone. And rising up due east. Change of the seasons. Here we go. It's been nice. You know, I think last September was a little warmer than this September. Yeah, at least that's the vibe I'm getting so far. Or maybe I'm just waxing poetic, too. I don't know. It's Def Leppard on the way, too. Some Billy Joel coming up here. 99.1.
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7: Here's the latest Bemidji area weather forecast from the Z99 Weather Center.
8: I'm meteorologist Mace Michaels. Cloudy with a lingering shower tonight, low upper 40s. A mix of sun and clouds tomorrow, warmer, high mid-60s. And mostly cloudy, maybe a sprinkle Monday in the morning, then clearing for the afternoon. A high to the low 60s. Lakes, great food, and friendly faces. It's all in Worthington, Minnesota, and it's worth a look. Currently at 64 degrees.
9: The music rocked a generation.
10: 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It was a great time. It was an exciting time.
11: The fire continues to burn.
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